0: WDJO, where the music is, the music that we all love, Hurricane Smith, wrapping up 40 minutes of continuous music. Still to come, John Denver, The Stones, and Billy Joel next.
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0: WDJO, good times, great music with John Denver. Nobody ever admitted liking him, but he sure sold a bunch of albums. Still to come this hour, the Spinners, Stevie Wonder, and Carol King.
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I will follow him. Might have to get a restraining order on her. 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

WDJO, good times and great music with the most music every hour. It is 9 o'clock on the Hammer, and we are in the middle of a one-hour music marathon. Coming up, the Beach Boys, Huey Lewis in the News, and let's kick this hour off with Neil Diamond.

WDJO, good times, great music. A lot of great concerts coming to the tri-state this summer. A couple of weeks away, June 17th at Riverbend. You've got the Doobie Brothers and Santana. You want to be there? Just buy some tickets. 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

0: WDJO, where the music is, with the Eagles' new kid in town. Stick around. Coming up in 2.5 minutes, another one-hour music marathon with Leslie Gore, Belinda Carlisle, and Leonard Skinner.
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WDJO, good times, great music with the most music. Every hour, it's 10 o'clock. I'm the Hammer in the middle of a one-hour music marathon. Have I got some artists lined up for you this hour? Check it out. Chuck Mangione, Paul Simon, and how about some Fontella Bass? She needs a lifeline, baby.

WDJO, where the music is, the music that you love. Great concert coming to the Rose Music Center on August the 22nd. It is the Happy Together Tour. The Association, the Trogs, Chicago's Jason Scheff, Gary Puckett, the Fortunes, Ron Dante, the Calsills, and the Vogues. 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

0: Company DJO, good times, great music. Chuck Mangione, and it feels so good. How about a 90-minute continuous music marathon? Would you like that? It's coming up. 2.5 minutes. I got the king kicking it off.
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WDJO. Good times, great music with the most music every hour. It is 11 o'clock and I am the Hammer, and we are in the middle of a 90-minute music marathon. Great tunes coming at you this hour from Supertramp, Prince, and Stevie Wonder. Gets It Going. I'm out. 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

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WDJO playing the most music every hour. Into 5 o'clock, music marathon underway. I'm Bobby Leach. Coming up, I've got the Monkees, Chicago, and this is Junior Walker and the All-Star. Shotgun, WDJO.

Got an air quality alert out till midnight tonight. Today, mostly sunny, 85, low 62. For Friday, partly cloudy, mid-80s again, low 65. Saturday, we could have a chance of pop-up thunderstorms in the afternoon. And also on Sunday, a high Saturday, 85, and a low 66. It's 59. WBJO with the Monkees. Neil Diamond's A Little Bit Me, A Little Bit You.

0: still.
1: WDJO, sad news coming out of the Commodores camp with Ronald LaPape, the original co-founder and former bass player for the funk band, the Commodores, passed away in his home in New Zealand. Back by Turner Overdrive. It's Take Care of Business.

DJ, you know that's the song you're going to hear when the Guess Who Taking Back Their Name tour comes into town with Randy Bachman and Burton Cummings. Here's some Burton Cummings solo, and I'm sure some BTO too in there, along with Don Felder. It's at Riverbend, the 27th of this month, and tickets available, 1480wdjo.com. You got the Pointer Sisters, and I am so excited.

0: WDJO, more music mornings, Bobby Leach and Friendship Flea Market, not this weekend, but next weekend, the 13th through 21st in Friendship, Indiana. It's a cool place. Family's got a little bit of a property on Lafferty Creek down there. We go and spend some time. Matter of fact, we're going to be down there that weekend. Actually, it's two weekends. Again, the 13th through 21st, Friendship Flea Market in Friendship, Indiana. Coming up, it's Hermits, Hermits.
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WDJO, again, air quality alert till midnight tonight. Today, mostly sunny, mid-80s, low 62. Friday, partly cloudy, mid-80s again, low 65. On Saturday, could be a chance of a scattered shower or thunderstorm popping up in the afternoon. Sunday, probably more likely. High Saturday, about 85, low 66. And right now, it's 58. WDJO and coming to the Taft Theater, the legend, Gladys Knight. Here she is with the Pips tonight.

Putting more slide in your glide, more dip in your hip, more bump in your rump, and more boogie in your woogie. 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

DJ, Redondo Beach, California, has a city bird. It's the Goodyear blimp. They made that the official bird back in the 80s, tongue-in-cheek-wise. Of course, the Cardinals, the state bird for a lot of states, including Indiana, Kentucky, and Ohio. What's the city bird for Cincinnati? I wonder, the dodo.

Good times, great music. WDJO playing the most music every hour. 34-minute music marathon into 6 o'clock. And good morning, Bobby Leach. Coming up, I've got Huey Lewis for News 3 Dog Night. And it's Michael Jackson, Billie Jean on WDJO.

0: Coughs and sneezes spread diseases. Got to fill that gap somehow. WDJO, Bobby Leach, and again, you've got Three Dog Night and Randy Newman's Mama Told Me Not to Come. Wise advice from Mama. Coming up, I've got KC, the Sunshine Band, and that's the way I like it. WDJO, good times and great music.
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WDJO. Today, you got an air quality alert out till midnight tonight. Sunny, high 85, low 62 tonight. On Friday, partly cloudy, mid 80s, low 65. And Saturday, you got a chance to pop up thunderstorms in the afternoon. More of a better chance on Sunday. Saturday, the high 85 and the low 66. 58, WDJO with the birds from the book of Ecclesiastes. And turn to everything there is a season.

0: WDJO with Huey Lewis News, and if this is it, Bobby Leach and Jim LaBarbera, the legendary music professor, here in the afternoons, 2 to 7 o'clock, and he's got the top 5 at 5 today, brought to you by Chesterwood Village of Westchester, CareSpring Community. 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

WDJO, the only number one by a father-daughter act. It's Frank and Nancy and Something Stupid. WDJO, Bobby Leach, and hang around. 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

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What?

0: WDJO, Paul's new album is getting a lot of rave reviews out there. 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WDJO, Bobby Leach, more music mornings. Jefferson Starship Runaway Again tour is coming to the Rose Music Center in Huber Heights on July 16th. 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Along with Jefferson Starship, the Atlanta Rhythm Section, Firefall, and Orleans. 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

WDJ air quality alert until midnight tonight. Today, mostly sunny, mid-80s, low 62. On Friday, partly cloudy, high 86, low 65. Saturday could be some afternoon thunderstorms, and Sunday, too. Saturday, high 85 and a low 66. It's 58. WDJO with Elton John. Here's Crocodile Rock.

WDJO taking it to the streets. Well, that's been a problem here locally and across the nation with the street takeovers. To get the laws passed, actually, I just think they ought to just confiscate the cars and sell them and help pay down that $30 million debt we have.

Good times, great music. WDJO playing the most music every hour. Bobby Leach into 7 o'clock and a music marathon underway. Coming up, I've got Kim's and Jim's. Andy Kim on the way. Also, Jimmy Buffett and Jim Croce. It's time at a bottle on WDJO.

WDJM. If you happen to have a 2021 Ford Maverick or one of the Broncos, may want to have it back at the dealership. It's a big recall on those.

0: KJO, Jimmy Buffett, that's in Margaritaville. Bobby Leach, and by the forecast, at least looking into next week, you may think you have at least some Florida-type weather, at least when it comes to the humidity, maybe into the 90s sometime next week. I'll have an updated forecast for today and tomorrow coming up in just a few. WDJO, Temptations and the Way You Do the Things You Do, coming up.
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Company DJ Ogan air quality alert till midnight tonight. Mostly sunny today, high in the mid-80s, low 62. Friday, partly cloudy, high 86, low 65. Saturday, again, scattered thunderstorms could pop up in the afternoon. Be also the possibility for Sunday. Right now, it's 60 at WDJO with Rocky Burnett and Tired of Towing the Line.

0: J.O. Andy Cam, he left Canada when he was, he wasn't even old enough to drive a car when he moved to New York City. He got a record contract, and that's his biggest hit, Andy Cam, Rock Me Gently, on WDJO. Bobby Leach and Dangerous Dan Allen driving his car into work today. We'll hear all about the details on the work through I-75 cutting a hill and the approach to the Brent Spence. Of course, he's going to have to deal with that over the next several years. Don't envy him from that standpoint. One thing about living on the west side, you just have the speed bumps to deal with. Dan's got Dial a Hit today at noon. 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

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Even our weekend staff roots right here in the Tri-State with Tom Cat Michaels, Jeff Davis, John Englehart. Of course, Danger Dan Allen's in there on weekends too. And myself. Here's the Go-Go's. Our lips are sealed.

0: Coming to you, DJ O, Frankie Valli, Four Seasons, and Ronnie. 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The 17th at Riverbend Music Center. 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You got Santana and the Doobie Brothers, again, June 17th. 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

WDJO, 32 minutes. Nobody plays more music than we do every day. And the marathons continue, as I mentioned. 32-minute music marathon into 8 o'clock with Nicolette Larson, Neil Young's Lot of Love.

DJ of today, air quality index going to be a problem until midnight tonight. Mostly sunny today, high 85, low 62. Friday, partly cloudy, high 86, low 65. Scattered showers, thunderstorms possible on Saturday afternoon and certainly into Sunday. And right now we've got 65 WDJO with Gladys Knight, the Pips, and the best thing that ever happened to me.

WDJF. Even right up to the end, he was doing live shows, what they call like the Chicklin Circuit down south. It's Clarence Cotter, Clarence Cotter, Clarence Cotter. Slip Away. WDJO, good times and great music. What would I-

inside. WDJ, I have that same feeling when I eat those Carolina Reapers. A deep burning inside. And don't forget to wash your hands afterwards, too, by the way. Just a little safety tip from your old buddy here. Barry Manilow and Mandy, WDJO.

Good times, great music. WDJO playing the most music every hour in a 30-plus minute music marathon into 8 o'clock. Hey, good morning. I'm Bobby Leach. I've got Gary Lewis of Playboys coming up, the Sisters Pointer, and Three Dog Night. Joy to the world on WDJO.

0: Here's this Jump for My Love, Bobby Leach, and over the weekend we have some great shows on, like, Sunday night, you could check out the Soda Shop Sunday night with John Englehart, leader of the past, from 7 until 11 o'clock, music from the first generation of rock and more, then followed by cool Bobby B., coolest cat around, no slight at Tomcat Michaels, but Tomcat is cool too, but it's cool Bobby B., the doo-wop stop, Sunday nights at 11. Coming up, Gary Lewis, the Playing Boys, and sure gonna miss her.
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WDJO, again, air quality alert out till about midnight tonight. Today, mostly sunny, high 85, low 62. On Friday, partly cloudy, around 86 for a high and 65 the low. Saturday could have some afternoon and evening thunderstorms, and Sunday, too. Saturday, high 85, low 66. It's 62 WDJO with Chicago.

0: WDJM, that's Cher and the Way of Love. Bobby Leach and the legendary Jim LaBarbera, the music professor, holds class every afternoon, 2 until 7 o'clock. And at 5, it's the Top 5 at 5, brought to you by Chesterwood Village of Westchester, a Care Spring community. 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Check out the prof this afternoon when he counts down the top 5 for June 4th, 1983. June 4th, 1983 with prof. And the top 5 at 5.
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WDJO air quality index could be a problem until about midnight tonight. Otherwise, sunny, high 85, low 62. On Friday, partly cloudy, mid-80s again, low 65. Saturday, scattered thunderstorms, mainly afternoon, and looks like into the evening, even on Sunday. Right now, 62 WDJO.

Good times, great music. WDJO playing the most music every hour. Bobby Leach, good morning. 9 o'clock and an over 30-minute music marathon into this hour. Got ABBA coming up, Neil Diamond, and it's Naked Eyes. Always something to remind me. Hey, cover them up. You're embarrassing me.

0: WDJO, Neil Diamond, that's Cracklin' Rosie. Bobby Leach in our Saturday morning talk block. We kick it off at 8 o'clock. A lot of great information in there. Like, what's the point? It tells the story of the nonprofit Point Arc, housing and helping developmentally challenged people. That's on Saturday mornings at 8. Kicks off the talk block throughout the morning on WDJO. Of course, followed by Tomcat Michaels. I got ABBA, Take a Chance on Me, coming up.
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WDJO, today the air quality index going to be a problem until about midnight tonight. Mostly sunny, around 85, low 62. On Friday, partly cloudy, around 86, low 65. Saturday, scattered thunderstorms could pop up in the afternoon and evening. Sunday looks like a better chance, though. On Saturday, the high 85, low 66, it's 65. WDJO with Levi Stubbs Jr. and the Four Tops.

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0: WDJ with Ambrosia and the biggest part of me. I say it's my appetite. More music mornings, Bobby Leach, and you've got an air show coming up. Off we go into the wild blue yonder in Dayton. Dayton Air Show this month, the 13th and 14th, Dayton International Airport, which is a good place to have it as opposed to a parking lot someplace. Anyway, you got the information at 1480wdjo.com.
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WDJO, I feel fine getting out of here. Going to enjoy the day. A little sunshine. Back tomorrow morning at 5. More music mornings. Danger Dan Allen's next. WDJO.

WDJO. Good times, great music with the most music every hour. I'm Dangerous Dan Allen at 10 o'clock. Coming up this hour, I have for you great, great music. We got the Rolling Stones. We got Barry White. And we start the hour off with Diana Ross, the Supremes. Motown for you on a Thursday on WDJO.

don't you? WDJO, where the music is. We got Dial-A-Hit coming up for you at noon. 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

0: WDJO. Brown Sugar there with a Rolling Stones Dangerous Dan at 9 after 10 o'clock. Good morning. Well, we got Jim the Barber coming up at 2 o'clock today. We'll have the top five just the way they were on June 4th, 1983, right here on WDJO. That's, of course, brought to you by Chesterwood Village of Westchester, a Care Spring community. 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Keep it here. More coming your way. As we got the Zombies coming along next on what's going to be a beautiful day in the tri-state, I hope.
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0: Can't get enough of your love, babe. I can. On WDJO, where the music is dangerous. Dan, 22 now, after 10 o'clock. Good morning. We got great music for you all day long. We got concerts coming. We got everything going. You go to the concert page of 1480 WDJO, and you'll see all the concerts we got coming up between now and December. There are a bunch. And get your tickets and make it out, because there's nothing more fun than going to see live music brought to you by your favorites, including, how about Santana and the Doobie Brothers?
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I use the Polaroids for other things. On WTJO. Matthew Wilder, I'm gonna break a my stride. That sounds Italian to me, and there's nothing Italian about this song. On WDJO, we are where the music.

0: J.O., where the music is. The Hollies. Good times, great music right here. Spread the word, tell your friends. 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There's nobody coming. We're not bringing anybody in from the West Coast. Nobody in from, Boston or New York. 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We don't. 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We are the ones that are going to suffer through the next 4 or 5 years of bridge construction with you. Especially us, because we're right in the middle of Queensgate at the Channel 19 building, which is kind of ground zero for all this. Keep it here. We got more coming your way. Fleetwood Mac is up next.
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It's the Happy Together Tour. You should be there. The Association. 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
1: WDJO, good times, great music, with the most music every hour. I'm Dangerous Dan Allen at 11 o'clock coming up this hour. Have I got great music for you? That answer is rhetorical. The answer is, of course, yes, I have. Linda Ronstadt, I have Journey, and we start the hour off with Chicago. It's Just You and Me on WDJO. Dial a hit coming up at noon with your favorite request.

J.O. They're coming to town, Chicago. Hey, who else is coming to town? Bob Dylan with Lucinda Williams and the John Doe Folk Trio. 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

0: Revere and the Raiders featuring Mark Lindsay there with Hungry for Those Good Things, Baby. I will be when I get out of here. That's one of the things about working 10 to 2. By the time I get off, I'm hungry for lunch. Anyway, checking the Tri-State's most accurate forecast. We've got another wonderful day here in the Tri-State. Man, this is amazing. We are going to have nothing but blue skies and a high today of 85. Yeah. Tonight's low 57. Nights have been incredible as well. Currently in the Tri-State, we have 78 at WDJO. And as we roll ahead, tomorrow, 85 and 62. Slight chance of rain, but not much. Saturday, 87 and 69. So we got some real heat coming. It won't cool back down again until we'll hit the 70s again in Tuesday. Yeah, keep it here. We got the Trogs Wild Thing next.
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0: WDJO. Where the music is, David Gates and Brett. Dangerous Dan, 22 now after 11 o'clock. Good morning. Well, the Reds lost another one last night. Yeah, we were 9 games up over 500, and we're slipping back down there right to it. We went from first to worst in the division during May. last day of April, we were in first place. So the Reds got to kick it in gear. They're headed out of town. Maybe they can do it on the road. Keep it here. We got more coming your way. As Journey, as any way you want it. And that's what's next.
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bring you DJ O. Jim LaBarber, the music professor, coming along at 2 o'clock today, and then at 5. He'll have the top 5 at 5 for June 4th, 1983, brought to you by Chester Wood Billy.

0: unmistakable, and I do mean unmistakable, vocal harmonies of the Beach Boys on WDJO going to Kokomo. That was the most recent number one hit. I won't say last because you never know with them. They'll come back and have another one. I mean, they went 25 years between number one songs, so they've done that before. You never know when they're going to come back and do another one. Speaking of the Boys of Summer, they're coming to town. Here comes the information. Make sure you get your tickets. I want to see you at the PNC Pavilion for the Beach Boys.
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J.O., I always pictured this next song as one that came out of an office romance. They were together all day, but they never saw anybody at night. But then it happened. And now even the nights are better. Yeah. Air Supply. 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

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She's got some higher love.

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0: 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We'll play one for you. Just give me a call. We're going till 1 o'clock with nothing but requests on W.

0: 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Come back. 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Dangerous Dan. It is 11 now after 12 o'clock. Good afternoon. 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It's all of your requests all the way till 1 o'clock. Keep it here. We got more coming up next. We got your request for Elvis Presley.
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7: 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So Viva Las Vegas, Viva Las Vegas. 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
1: Anything from The Hook. 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
3: 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Hey, Ray. Hey, Sugar. Tell them who we are.

0: 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Got a steak the other night that was that way. WDJO, where the music is. 25 after 12 o'clock, it's Dial a Hit 513-563-1480. 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Tri-State's most accurate weather forecast. My phone says that what you see is what you get. This is the day we're going to have. We got some clouds in the sky. It's not all sunshine and bright and lovely, but it's a beautiful day. We're going to have a high today of 85. Currently in the Tri-State, 81 at WDJO. And it's going to be this way for a few more days. Keep it here. Coming up next, your request. What would you like?
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0: 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It's Dial a Hit, 513-563-1480. What would you like?
1: Will you do Dial a Deep Cut for me? Mr. Bojangles by Sammy Davis Jr. His version is really good.
0: I don't have his version. The only version
1: the regular version will do this.
0: It is Dial a Hit. This would be the hit. The Nitty Gritty Dirt Band.

0: in who would be on my phone but Dave from Reading, still worrying about his absence a week ago because he couldn't get, he had problems getting through.
1: Due to technical difficulties last week, I couldn't get through and get my request played.
0: Okay. That's not my problem.
1: Wouldn't get any cooperation from you, Dan.
0: Of course not.
1: It was like a week, it looked like a week without the request came, but on Friday.
0: That was good.
1: Jeff from Reading spoke up, asking why I wasn't heard from all week.
0: Yep.
1: I apologize to you, Jeff. I once jokingly called you the fool of the hill in Reading. I was wrong. You were the king of the hill. Like the Kinks, Jeff was tired of waiting for me, and he got the job done.
0: All right. Now we're done with that. We're not going to talk about that anymore, Dave. On WDJO, the Kinks.

0: and dial it here. What would you like?
1: Could you call play Kenny Rogers, The Gambler?
2: On a warm summer's evening, on a train bound for nowhere, I met up with a gambler. We were both too tired to sleep, so we took turns of staring

in. You got about 3 more minutes to get your requests in here. And we're going towards the top of the hour at 513-563-1480. Tom, email request wants to hear the letter, the box

On WDJO, it's Dial In. Thank you. We have enough calls to get to the top of the hour. And I want to say happy birthday to Peggy. She's our birthday of the day on Dial A Hit. She wants to hear James Taylor.

requests after this one. This one's coming in via email from Scott. Once they hear Gemini Dream by the Moody Blues. You got it on Dial a Hit. 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

0: Definitely running a few minutes late on Dial a Hit today on WDJO. What would you like today?
1: Hi, could you play Hank Ballard, Let's Go?
0: Let's go.
1: Okay.
0: You got it on Dial a Hit.

0: DJO. And it's time on Dial a Hit for the final request of the day. What would you like?
1: Hello, this is Donna.
0: Hi, Donna.
1: I want to hear Looking for Love in All the Wrong Places.
0: Well, you got to quit doing that.
1: I know, I did. That's why I'm home on Saturday night listening to you, because it's safer.
0: Yeah, well, that's true. I'm safe sex. That's good to know. We'll do it again tomorrow. It will be the Happy Snappy Peppy Friday edition. You can get your email requests in anytime, or we'll open the phones again tomorrow at noon. For Friday, it has to be Happy Snappy Peppy. No depressing, slow songs. We want nothing but fun on WDJO. Well, I spent a

WDJO, good times, great music. With the most music every hour, I'm Dangerous Dan Allen at 102. A little late today coming out of the dial hit. Coming up this hour, I have for you some great, great music. I have Jackson Browne. We're going to hear from Natalie Cole. And we're going to start the hour off with The Zombies. It's that time of the season, you know. On WDJO, we are where the music is.

WDJO, Gary the Hammer Stevens in tonight at 7 o'clock, like he is every weeknight. Crank it up and lock it in on WDJO as Gary rocks you through the

0: got a horse, he has no name. Well, isn't that terrible? On WDJO. Where the music is, Dangerous Dan at 12 now. Well, almost 13 after 1 o'clock. Got into the hour a little late because Dial-A-Hit ran long. What happens when you get more requests than you can handle in an hour? But we got them all in, and we thank you for those requests. We'll do it again tomorrow, the Happy Snappy Peppy edition on this dumb program. If you keep it here, coming up next, we got some summertime music from Jan and Dean.
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0: Doctor, my eyes are messed up on WDJO, where the music is Dangerous Dan. At 25 now after 1 o'clock, Jim LaBarber, the music professor, will be in at 2 o'clock, and he'll be imparting all of his usual knowledge about everything in the world. He knows every song we play, backwards, forwards. He knows about, knows the artists. He's met most of them, talked with them, and he'll tell you all of that all day long, including the top five at 5 for June 4th, 1983 at 5 o'clock, brought to you by Chesterwood Village. Keep it here. I got more coming your way as we've got Cleveland's Raspberries next as they go all the way.
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There it was. On WDJO, we are where the music is and where the concerts are. Boy, we got them for you this year. Stray Cats, Monday, August 10th at the Rose Music Center. 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

0: 11 at 12:38. Dangerous Dan on the Tri-State's most favorite station ever. No, we're not number one in the ratings. We're number one in your heart. And we appreciate it. Thank you for listening to WDJO. We hope you'll tell your friends about it. We're all right here in the Tri-State. We're all local. You know, we got Bobby Leach lives on the west side. Jim LaBarbera on the east side. We got, Northern Kentucky. I mean, we got all the bases covered here. Right here. Gary the Hammer lives north and east. So we're all right here in the Tri-State. We're not coming to you from San Diego or Bedford, Oregon. You don't have to worry about that. It's all local at WDJO. We have to live through this darn construction of the bridge right with you. Keep it here. We got Gary Puckett coming up next.
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you do. That's just one of the things we do for love if you've got cheating on your mind. I think that's love in the wrong way, though. You're supposed to love the one you're with. Well, that's another song. If I get going here, I'll just keep playing songs. On WDJO, it's 10cc.

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And when this song came out, it became the best-selling record in the history of Columbia Records. Soon surpassed, but that was a hit.

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They billed that one just as the Raiders. Mark Lindsay was about to leave the group. That was actually going to be his first solo hit. But him and Paul Revere got together, decided to make it the last Raiders song, and they just called it The Raiders. On WDJO, it's The Marvelous One, Marvin Gaye. He's got to give it up.

WDJO Dangerous Dan. I'm out the door. Jim LaBarbera, the music professor, coming up next. I'll see you again tomorrow at 10. And then we'll have the happy, snappy, peppy edition of Dial a Hit for you at noon. Have a great rest of your day. Meanwhile, back at the ranch, Jim is next.

WDJO. Good times, great music with the most music every hour. Good afternoon. It is 2 o'clock on a beautiful, sunny Thursday afternoon. I'm Jim LeBarber, the music professor. Music's my business. I hope my business will be your pleasure until 7. On the way, the long-legged Tina Turner, the King Elvis, and to get us going, always smiling. Well, he's married to a Bond girl. He's married to a Bond girl. He's Ringo.

0: WDJO, and yes, yes, I am.
1: The music professor.
0: And class is in session. Today in 1992, the U.S. Postal Service announced the results of a poll conducted to see which picture of Elvis should be used on a commemorative stamp. Well, the young Elvis beat out the Vegas chubby Elvis.

WDJ on the long leg of Tina Turner. What's love got to do with it? Guess Who coming in with Randy Bachman and their great lead singer, Burton Cummings, along with Eagles' Don Felder, June 27th at Riverbend, taking back their name tour, the Guess Who.

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What? What are you laughing for? She's calling my name. I get my hearing aid adjusted.

0: WDJO with the legends of rock play every day. That's the Queen of Disco. That's Donna Summer and Dim All the Lights. In a moment, we're going to take a walk on the wild side. We'll walk on the wild side. Well, with summer just around the corner, you can finally stop daydreaming about fun in the sun and start preparing to live the dream. 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
0: This is Lou Reed taking us on a walk. A walk on the wild side. A counterculture anthem that openly addressed a number of taboo subjects.
5: I'm glad I'm too young to...

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But if you listen to the lyrics, he's referencing a lot of things that happened back in the 50s. Huh? Well, the record company said, let's make it 65.

jail. If you're with someone and they weren't moving to that song, you may want to check them for a pulse. Might have to call 911. Leaving now from the Union Terminal, track number 6, Gladys Knight and Her Pips.

0: J.O. Jimmy Weatherly wrote that especially for Gladys Knight and the Pips to sing, The Midnight Train to Georgia. Some good time in music just around the corner. Weather-wise, beautiful weather. Absolutely gorgeous. High today, somewhere around 85 degrees. Beautiful. Absolutely beautiful. Hot dog. And the Reds... The Reds last night lost to Kansas City again, 5-2. That's not necessary. Come on, guys. Reds lost to Kansas City last night, 5-2, and lost the series. And Reds are off tonight, taking on the Cardinals tomorrow night for a weekend series.
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WDJO, you'll see the real deal. Bob Dylan coming into PNC Pavilion Friday night, July the 10th. But they electrify the music of Bob Dylan. Here's Roger McGuinn and the Birds.

String on WDJO. Good times and great music. Oh, little kid up front shaking his afro. Oh, yes. Here's Michael. That's his dad in the background. Looks like he's... This guy looks like he's gonna whip. Take it easy, Joe. The kids are doing okay.

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It was the flip side of Rockin' Robin. Wasn't a hit for Bobby Day, but it became a monster hit for the Dave Clark Five, part of that British invasion. Billy Joel, front and center.

WDJO, good times, great music with the most music every hour. It is 3 o'clock. Good afternoon, I'm Jim LaBarbera, the music professor, and on the way, I've got Barry Manilow. The Power of Love with Huey Lewis in the news, and to kick things off, our sing-along song of the hour, and remember car etiquette. The lead singer is always the driver of the car, passenger, unless otherwise noted. You are background singers.

J.O., my thought for the hour, I want to share this with you. If I talk to you while I'm out driving, you're in the car with me, I genuinely like you because that's supposed to be my music time.

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0: Bye-bye, baby. WDJO, good times, great music, and the sound of J.J. Jackson and a one-in-wonder. Yeah, but it's all right. Put that on at my rock and roll record hops, and folks are out there dancing like crazy. You can't stop moving to that song, but it's all right. J.J. Jackson, singer, not that there was an MTV disc jockey named J.J. Jackson. No, not related. No, not the same person. Hey, I want to thank, we just played a Neil Diamond song, Sue Stevens and her husband, Brian. Brian was a disc jockey around the area, different stations over the years. But Sue Stevens knows I'm a big Neil Diamond fan. Saw the Neil Diamond musical, Beautiful Noise, on Broadway, and saw it in Dayton, and, of course, here in Cincinnati at the Aronoff. And she sent me a red hoodie. Is that a red hoodie? And it's beautiful. Neil Diamond, Beautiful Noise, the musical. Sue Stevens, thank you very much. I can't tell you how much, personally, this means to me. That whole Neil Diamond experience that I went through with Beautiful Noise and with my wife, Sally. Thank you, Sue Stevens, and her husband, Brian. Thank you.
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0: Barry Manilow needs somebody to pray for him because he tried to sing recently. He said, there's nothing there. I can't sing.

0: WDJO, good times, great music, and the sound of a Canadian, Brian Adams. And that was his breakthrough hit in America, Straight from the Heart. Fogarty and the boys are standing by in the on-deck circle. How about that, huh? He's headed. If he keeps this up, he's going to the All-Star game. Reds' J.J. Blade named the National League Player of the Month for May. They had 8 home runs, 25 RBIs, huh? Yeah, absolutely deserved it. Blade, the first Reds player to win this honor. How far ago? Going back how far? Since Joey Votto did it. Yeah, in July of 2021. Congratulations to J.J. Blade. Reds, they needed the day off today. Get their act together. Reds lost to the hopeless, hapless Kansas City team yesterday, 5-2. Got to get it together now. This is the division rival Cardinals coming in town for the weekend.
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5: Jim LaBarbera, the music professor's college of musical knowledge. On this day in history.
0: June the 4th, 1937, grocery chain owner Silvan Goldman introduced the shopping cart at his Humpty Dumpty store in Oklahoma City. Goldman's first cart was wheels and a basket on a folding chair. 1964, he was on the campus of the University of Cincinnati. Sandy Koufax, his third no-hitter. Dodgers 3, Phillies nothing. 1974, great idea. Cleveland Indians had 10-cent beer night. Fans went into a brawl, a lot of fights. They forfeited the game. And 1992, I mentioned this earlier. People voted for the young Elvis Presley stamp. And on this day in 2002, a young Swedish girl who suffered for 7 months with breathing problems finally got her relief when the surgeon removed a peanut from her nose. 2008, residents of a wealthy neighborhood in Florida suffering a 2-year drought went public with their dissatisfaction with singer Celine Dion. They claimed her home was using almost 18,000 gallons of water per day.

WDJO, where the music is. Elton John extended his hand and revitalized Neil Sedaka's career. And then for some reason, they had a falling out that was never explained. Well, they ended up still being friends in the end. Neil Sedaka.

0: WDJO, where the legends of rock and roll play every day on a beautiful Thursday afternoon. That's Jim Croce, and all of his songs were based on people that he met, the people he worked with. That's Big Bad Leroy Brown. On this day in 2014, I got a John Lennon song coming up. And get this, memorabilia is really worth a lot of stuff. And I've got a few things, but this is handwritten letters, notes, poems, sketches by John Lennon. All exceeded pre-sale estimates at an auction in New York. The Fat Budgie, a nonsensical poem, sold for $143,000. And they valued that up to $35,000 before the auction. And a handwritten manuscript called I Sat Belonedly went for $137,000, four times the estimated cost that they thought it would really go for.
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Crank it up and lock it on WDJO on the radio. It's Domino, a tribute to the Fat Man Antoine Domino by Van Morrison.

J.O. rocking and rolling on a Thursday afternoon. Carrie Ann, nobody knew who she was. Well, Alan Clark wrote this song about her, and then Graham Nash spilled the beans and said it's Marianne Faithfull.

WDJO, where the music is, I don't know. Now, the Reds lost yesterday again. But when they had a couple of wins back-to-back, I know the catcher, the Reds catcher, Tyler Stevenson, was wearing those under his uniform. Yeah, he was wearing the Tito, the manager, Tito's Speedos. It said Tito, they were Speedos, okay? Speedos, with the manager's picture on the front of it. So I don't know if he's still wearing those or not. Maybe we can get Jim Day, one of the broadcasters of the Reds, to give us a call and let us know if he's still wearing that underwear.

WDJO, good times, great music with the most music every hour. It is 4 o'clock. Good afternoon, I'm Jim LaBarbera, the music professor, and on the way, I've got Tony Orlando and Dawn from Union City, Indiana, our own McCoys, and to kick things off, Toto, and they said they were never in Africa. They were never in Africa when they recorded this song.

had that 50s rock and roll party at Twin Lakes Retirement Community just the other day and looked up, put this on, looked up there, there'd be 40 people in a big circle dancing to this song by the McCoys from Union City. Hey!

0: WDJO. Playing more of your favorites every hour. That's a big one. From Tony Orlando and Dawn and the Yellow Ribbon song. And every time there's a big event in our country, that song comes back. And
1: I'd like to kiss you, but I just washed my hair.
0: Well, thank you. You know what? I'm not in the kissing mood right now because, you know, see my right eye? There's a little bit of a sty there. And the sty, it's going away. I got a sty in my eye, but it's going away. But come back later. Check later with me. Okay? 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

0: WDJO. Playing the most variety every hour. That's the quarterback of that Motown machine. Smokey Bill Robinson and the Miracles and the Tears of a Clown. I played that song by Jamie Lyons and the Music Explosion, A Little Bit of Soul. Big record, 1967. Well, I was doing at that time a night show out of Cleveland on a big 50,000-watt rock and roll radio station. And I would have different, my lines would be open all the time, and people would call me, and I'd get like Mark Lindsay and Paul Revere and the Raiders would call me, George Carlin, you know, the entertainers called. And it was a night show. And singers, different singers in the business, Dal Shannon, the Shangri-Las, I had everybody and their grandmother on the show. And one night I get a call, and I talked to the kid for a couple of minutes off the air, and he said, I'm Jamie Lyons, thank you for playing my record. And I said, what's the new record coming out? He knew, you know, all the stuff about the Music Explosion. So I said, let's go on air. We'll do a quick bit, you know. And he said, okay, thanks, man. And we talked on the air for a couple of minutes and talked about the record. He seemed to know what he was talking about, you know. So I didn't, you know, I said, thanks a lot. Have a great night. Much success, man. We're playing the heck out of the record. And that was it. And then, you know, then I found out it wasn't really Jamie Lyons. Okay, you know what that does to you? When you're a disc jockey, you're doing a talk show. And that happens to you. You get burnt. I was burnt. And then you're suspect of everybody who calls you, even though you know the guy, you know? And the next day on the radio, that night, I found out it was not Jamie Lyons. A kid called me. He said, Jim, this is so-and-so, and I go to high school with Jamie Lyons in Mansfield. And that guy that called you, his name is, and he gave me the guy's name and everything, you know? We're not on the air now. This is off the air. He said, and he's not going to bother you anymore. That wasn't Jamie Lyons. We're friends with Jamie Lyons. He said, but we took care of it. I said, well, what do you mean you took care of it? And then other guys in the background, I could hear these guys, like four or five guys yelling, we took care of it, Jim. Don't worry about it. We took care of him. He won't be bothering you anymore. And I said, the guy said, don't worry about it. We just took care of it for you. We took care of it. So I don't know whether they beat the guy up, broke his hand or what, but I never got a call again from that kid.
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0: WDJO. Rock and roll never sounded better than it does right here on WDJO. John Mellencamp rehearsing right now for his Dancing Awards tour, greatest hits, coming into Cincinnati July 19th at Riverbend. Yeah, he said he's going to have like 27 songs. He said, I'm going to do nothing but the hits. Nothing but the hits. I'm looking forward to that. I'm not going to miss that. Song about a couple of high school kids that he grew up with in that little town of Seymour, Indiana.
1: Little

0: Raiders raving on with Paul Revere. Mike Lindsay singing lead just like you and just like me on WDJO. I'll be full disclosure. I'll be honest with you. I'm on Facebook. I'm on Facebook a lot. And when a post includes, and I don't want to hurt your feelings, but when a post includes the phrase, "I'll bet none of my friends will share this," I can guarantee you I won't.
1: Jim LaBarbera, the legendary music professor with the loser of the day.
0: But it was an accident in South Korea. Two men were arrested after stealing what they thought was a pile of scrap iron in front of a woman's college. Well, the iron turned out to be pieces of modern art. Modern art valued at $45,000. Our loser of the day today, the accidental art thieves.
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0: Today in 1969 in Australia, hundreds of people signed a petition protesting against the casting of Mick Jagger and the role of Australian folk hero Ned Kelly in the film of the same name.

crank it up and lock it on WDJO. We're stepping out right now. Flexing, flexing a little bit. Stepping out with Katrina and the Waves.

On a sunny Thursday on WDJO, Carole King wrote this as an answer to a line in James Taylor's Big Million Seller Fire and Rain. That famous line, "I've seen lonely times and I could not find a friend."

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8: Top 5 at 5 in the Tri-State for today, June the 4th, 1983. The anchor song at number 5 is a former number 1 by Michael Jackson, the third single from the Thriller LP. A landmark written by Michael Jackson, produced by the great Quincy Jones. It was a cultural juggernaut that topped multiple charts simultaneously, breaking racial barriers and advocating for nonviolence. Quincy asked Michael to write something similar to the next big hit, My Sharona. Well, at number 5, here's Michael Jackson and Beat It.

WDJO. Counting down my top five at five in the tri-state for today, June the 4th, 1983. We're up now to number four, The Culture Club, and a song that gives a great answer to the proposition, just give it time. Just give it time. Boy George explains that time doesn't always make a relationship work. Staying together, well, time is precious, and it's too valuable to waste on something that just isn't working. The follow-up to Do You Really Want to Hurt Me? Here we have Boy George delivering a tender, heartfelt lyric on Lost Love. At number four, The Culture Club, Time, Clock of the Heart.

back at the countdown. We're at number three for this day, June the 4th, 1983, on my top five at five, The Man at Work, written by the group's leader, Colin Hay. Reflection on his own struggles with anxiety and insomnia while dealing with the sudden overwhelming global fame that the band achieved. I wrote this living in his old neighborhood, went back to his old neighborhood in Melbourne, Australia, feeling that his pre-fame life was just about ending, leaving a comfort zone and stepping into the unknown. Colin Hay, Men at Work at number three, and Overkill.

J.O., my top 5 at 5 for today for the Tri-State, June the 4th, 1983. We're up now to that bridesmaid position. Number 2, and it's a former number 1 by David Bowie. Now, this was his biggest selling single, and only number 1 to hit on both sides of the Atlantic. Now, this pivoted David into mainstream pop and introduced that, at that time, an unknown blues guitarist to the global audience, Stevie Ray Vaughan on guitar. The lyric, "Put on your red shoes and dance the blues," references that the classic 1948 ballet movie, The Red Shoes. At number 2, a former number 1, here's David Bowie and Let's Dance.

0: State, I'm counting them down. June the 4th, 1983. That's a former number one hit for David Bowie and Let's Dance. And it's on its way down the charts. That number two in that bridesmaid spot. In a moment, that number one hit. Let's look back on that year of 1983. 125 million viewers watched the final MASH. You're getting ahead of me. MASH, the MASH show. Final episode. Thriller dominated the music scene. Release of The Return of the Jedi. And Sally Ride became the first American woman in space. And Apple announced the Macintosh computer. Motorola created that first commercial handheld cellular phone. It was impressive to see guys driving around their Rolls Royce with a telephone. And Michael Jackson did that moonwalk on Motown 25 on network television. And Vanessa Williams became the first African-American Miss America. And A.J. Foyt won his only Daytona 500 in a rain-shortened race. Bengals finished 7-9. Forrest Gregg said goodbye in December, took the Green Bay Packers job, and the team immediately turned around and hired a former player, backup quarterback Sam Weiss. And the stall game, it was embarrassing. December the 20th, famous matchup against top-ranked Kentucky at Riverfront Coliseum. UC coach Tony Yates used the stall tactic to keep the score low, and it worked. It resulted in a 24-11 Kentucky halftime win. Well, the Reds baseball team, that was the year Johnny Bench said bye-bye. Last season as a Red, and Johnny Bench retired after a memorable ceremony on Johnny Bench Night at Riverfront Stadium. And he even got a home run. In a moment, that number one song for this day, June the 4th, 1983.
1: America's band, the Beach Boys, celebrate 250 years of the USA. Live, the Beach Boys. 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
6: We're going right to the top, the number one hit today. On our top five at five in the tri-state for today, June the 4th, 1983. It's the second of 6 weeks at number one. Irene Cara. The song's title never appears in the lyrics of this song. But the song does relate to the motion picture. It's specifically about dancing. Irene Cara was a very accomplished dancer, actress, sang in the movie Fame, and starred in the movie Fame. Irene said, "What a Feeling" was a metaphor about a dancer, how she's in control of her body when she dances, and how she can be in control of her life. The title track of the movie at number one, second of 6 weeks at number one, Irene Cara and Flashdance, What a Feeling.

J.O., my top five at five for today, June the 4th, 1983. The second of 6 weeks at number one, the iconic 80s anthem won the Oscar, Golden Globe, and the Grammy for its massive cultural impact. Here is Dennis DeYoung and Styx.

WDJO, the Dave Clark Five changed their style from a dashboard thumper to, well, this, Mike Smith and the Dave Clark Five and Because.

0: WDJO. Good times and great music. That's Sound of the Dave Clark 5 in the On Deck Circle, Chicago. What a beautiful day today. I hope you spent some time. Well, it's still time. Get outside there. Enjoy that sun. High today was 85. The low tonight going down to 61. Tomorrow, Friday, getting ready for the weekend. Warm intervals of sunshine and clouds with a high 86 and a low of 65. And then for Saturday, I hope not. Sunshine, clouds, but widely separated showers in the afternoon with a high of 84 and a low of 68. Beginnings in Chicago next.
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WDJL, another group from that Chicagoland area, from Cicero. Gary and the Nightlights adopted the name American Breed. And then after the group broke up, most of the guys went to form Rufus.

0: WDJO. Chiropractors who listen to WDJO, that is the most requested song we have from them. It's called Bend Me, Shape Me, and that is the sound of the American Breed, out of actually from Cicero, outside of the Chicagoland area. Then the nucleus in that group became, Gary and the guys became Rufus, and they had the tremendous lead singer, Chaka Khan. Got the Sanford Townsend Band and the Temptations standing by on the wings. What is something that you can't do that almost everybody else can do? Is there a skill that you can't do that everybody else can do? All right, snap my fingers. All right, now I'm very weak at that. No, I can't really. I don't get a good snap, see? I don't get that. And somebody had rap gifts. This is on social media. It always looks like it did when I was 4. Can't rap gifts. Throw a frisbee. You have trouble throwing a frisbee? Huh? You're the best one. Use a can opener. I'm left-handed and always end up punching little holes all around the can until it can be pried open. Wink my non-dominant eyelid. Can't wink my non-dominant eyelid. All right, and in other words, whistle my fingers. Huh? How do you whistle my fingers? I have no idea.
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6: 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WDJO.

on WDJO, where the music is. 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My single days. Yeah, Lava Lamp. Always had that fine-looking Lava Lamp. A lot of candles burning and used Matus bottles. Had that fine wine for the ladies. 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Yeah. 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What's that? 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

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I have a seat on the same old bench to watch the children play. You know, tomorrow is their future, but for me, just another day. 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I keep saying, she'll be back.

WDJO. Good times, great music with the most music every hour. It is 6 o'clock. Good evening. I'm Jim LaBarbera, the music professor. And on the way, the Beach Boys. Fleetwood Mac, and to kick things off, the Reverend. He's got a church outside of Memphis. He's Al Green, the Reverend Al Green.

WDJO, where the music is. Had a great 15-minute conversation yesterday with the Cats. I'm Cat Michaels. And Tommy has the question of the hour. Tommy wants to know, why are doctors so afraid of apples?

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Bartender over here. I want to set up a round for everybody at the bar here. Yeah. And just put it on my tab, please. Beer for everybody. Beer. Put it on my tab. My name, Gary Stevens. My name is Gary Stevens. Yeah. Well, thank you. And I'll have my usual cavassier. Okay? Sultry. Jazz. Story about a man who moves from city to city, leaving a trail of broken hearts. Here is

WDJO, all the guys around the station are from right here in town. Of course, Bobby Elite's been here forever, 5 to 10, from Boone County High School. The dangerous one, Danny Allen, and then in the evening from Mount Healthy High School, football star, Jerry the Hammer Stevens, and of course, I've been here since 1969.

0: WDJO, with the legends of rock and roll play every day. The guys who gave us the endless summer. The Beach Boys with a little fun, fun, fun. We spell it backwards. Nuff, nuff, nuff. Is that right? You're being silly. You're being silly now. Hey, check out our website. A lot of good stories. The gas prices right on the right-hand side. Around town, $3.57. Some of the lowest prices right there on the right-hand side. Taylor Swift praises Paul McCartney. Inspiring new album. Bob Dylan, Bruce Springsteen, and Billy Joel made the New York Times Reader's Choice list of the greatest living American songwriters. And weather-wise today, we had a beautiful sunshiny day. Highs in that middle 80s, low tonight going down to 61. And tomorrow, warm intervals of sun and clouds tomorrow. Beautiful day. High 86, and then a low of 65. And let's see, Saturday, is that right? Widely separated showers in the afternoon, but sunshine during the day. Most of the day, mostly sunshine. And a few clouds playing peekaboo with us. And a high expected of 84 on Saturday.
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WDJO, the Wicked Picket. Wilson Pickett in the land of a thousand dances. Of all the great songs that Barry Manilow was connected with and wrote, he did not write this song. Barry Manilow, and the song is called I Write.

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Your bare feet are beautiful. And she said, Jim, you saw them on television. I took my shoes off because my feet were bothering me. She said, that is so embarrassing. 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

0: WDJO, where the music is. Betty Everett did that and had a minor hit to Rhythm and Blues hit with it. And then Linda Ronstadt took ownership of You're No Good. In the On Deck Circle, I can tell you, now Grover Washington Jr. came out with an album and never mentioned Bill's name on it. Didn't mention his name. And Booker goes, wait a second, I'm the singer on this song. So then they did re-release the thing, and it came out with Bill Withers' name on it. Bill Withers and Grover Washington Jr. in the On Deck Circle. All right, who has won today?
1: Happy birthday!
0: Well, you share it with, on this June 4th, Bruce Dern, the actor, always liked him. Parker Stevenson, the Hardy Boys, Baywatch, yeah? Horatio Sands, names not familiar. Okay, he was on Saturday Night Live. Pretty funny guy. Noah Wiley from ER. Angelina Jolie. Angelina Jolie celebrating the birthday today. And Freddie Fender, Wasted Days and Wasted Nights. Michelle Phillips, always liked being around her. Michelle Phillips, Michelle Gilliam, yeah. And then she married John Phillips from the Mamas and the Papas. Gordon Waller, part of that duo of Peter and Gordon, World Without Love and so many other hits. Al DeBarge, lead vocalist for, yeah, you guessed it, DeBarge, Rhythm of the Night. And it's also... Tom Cat Michael sent this in. Hug Your Cat Day. Hug Your Cat Day today. All right. And Cognac Day. Cognac Day. And Shopping Cart Day. I always seem to get the one with the one wheel that's broken. You know. But I always return my carts. I put them right back where they belong at Kroger. I do that, or if I'm an Aldi's, not put them right back. I can remember. I had a new Corvette. I'm so proud of it. And a lady had to be 50 yards away from me. Just pushed that cart that she had down the slope and going right towards her. I made a dive and just deflected it. But I wanted to yell at the lady, and she got in her car and she was gone. But I thought, how rude can you be, lady? How bad can you be? Always protect, you know, those carts, put them back. Put them back.
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Crank it up, crank it up, and lock it on WDJO. Alan Clark of the Hollies wrote this in about 15 minutes. Excited about that woman, that long, cool woman in a black dress. She's got my attention, but she'd have more of my attention if she had a red dress on. And I'm sure some psychiatrist can trace it back in my life. But a woman with a red dress on, I mean, a red dress, oh.

WDJO, the Hammer, is standing by, ready to come on the air at 7. 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Now you got to exercise your mind.

WDJO, where the music is. That's it. I gotta step aside and make way for the Gary Stevens Show. It's in its entirety tonight. The Hammer helping the ladies fight off the Power Morpheus until midnight tonight. Hey, join me tomorrow from 2 to 7. I'll teach you things you've never heard. And if you stay by my side, this I promise, you and I will be forever young. I'm Jim LaBarbera. Thank you for listening. And above and beyond all, love somebody tonight.

WDJO, good times, great music with the most music every hour. It is 7 o'clock. I'm the Hammer in the middle of a 30-minute continuous music marathon courtesy of the music professor, Jim LaBarbera. Great artists coming at you this hour include Firefall, Billy Joel, and let's kick the hour off with The Rascals. One, two.

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0: 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Coming up, Firefall, Peter and Gordon, and Irene Cara.
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0: Good times, great music. George Harrison and I've Got My Mind Set on You. I think he was running out of ink when he wrote the lyrics. Coming up, R.B. Greaves, CCR, and Firefall next.
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WDJO, good times, great music, Firefall. 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

0: WDJO, good times, great music with R.B. Greaves. And take some dictation, Maria. Write it down. Righteous Brothers, Turtles, and Bob Welch. Still to come this hour.
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I was born and raised down in Alabama on a farm way back up in the woods. I was so ragged that folks used to call me Patches. Papa used to tease me about it, 'cause deep down inside he was hurt 'cause he'd

WDJO, good times, great music, with the most music every hour. It's 8 o'clock, I'm the Hammer, and you and I are in the middle of a 45-minute music marathon. Great artists coming at you this hour, Roy Orbison, Elvis, and the J Guy.